0: A 1975 Top 10 from Al Tillis, The Best Way I Know How. This is Doug Davis. Join us next time for another story behind the song.
1: That was the great Mel Tillis in a song called The Best Way I Know How, and we've played that a number of times on the show before, but it always bears repeating. It's great to have some great music from Mel Tillis. And before we go, we want to remind you about that Nine Mile River Community Center. We've been talking about it, so we better tell you who's on it. Of course, Highway 14, and that's tomorrow at noon at 2 o'clock, by the way. Josh Sim, Louise Emanuel, Jovial Joe, Cindy and Wade, Neil Colosimo, and Al McDonald, and it's only $10 to get in unless you're under 12, and then it's 5, and they have canteen services and a 50-50 and all that kind of stuff. And if you want more information, call 902-883-8542. That's tomorrow afternoon at 2 o'clock at the Nine Mile River Community Center for a great country music jamboree. Anyway, that's all the time we have for this segment, but we will be back after these important messages. Don't go away.

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Don't forget, we're coming to you in CIOE FM 97.5, the voice and choice of the East Coast. 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And we want to remind you again, if anyone would like to sponsor one of these programs that are on this channel, on this station, by all means, get a hold of the folks down at CIOE, and they will certainly look after you as far as that goes. Anyway, don't forget, you can click on the GoFundMe button as well when you're in there. 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It would help the station immensely, because these stations are the lifeblood of the community. They entertain, and they inform, and they educate, and all that kind of stuff, and play some great music for you. And speaking of great music, here's Mel Street and a tune called Country Pride.

That was the great Ray Price and a great song called A Way to Free Myself. And, of course, Ray Price is no longer with us. Passed away a number of years ago, but left behind some great music. Also, as we said before, Dolly Parton passed away. We're losing our country artists one by one. And the only one we got left now, I think, is Willie Nelson, probably. And Bobby Bear is still alive in his 90s. And we have to preserve these people, and we have to preserve their music because it's all we got left. And here's David Houston in a song called Smoky Blue Eyes.

That was Dolly Parton again off that very first album that she recorded, and that's a song called The Little Things. And as we said, Dolly Parton had a wonderful career, not only in country music, but in films and in songwriting and in acting and everything else. She owned Dollywood, of course, or her company owned Dollywood and several other things. Her Imagination Library brought books to children that couldn't read and taught them to read, and all that will still be carried on, I believe, as I was told. But anyway, a great loss, Dolly Parton, and that's a great song right now called The Little Things. And we're going right now to Mac Wiseman again, our featured artist, and this is a song called It Makes No Difference Now.

0: That was Lisa Lane there in a great old Lefty Frizzell song called Smoking Cigarettes and Drinking Coffee Blues. And right now, here's Doug Davis, and he's got Mickey Gilley in the story behind the song.
1: Hello, this is Doug Davis. This is another story behind the song.
2: You have a room full of roses.
1: A Room Full of Roses, 1974, number one for Mickey Gilley. Mickey Gilley talks about that song.
3: All the major companies in Nashville, Tennessee turned down Room Full of Roses. They didn't think it was good enough to put out. Playboy Records picked it up because they were struggling looking for something that would sell. And I knew the record was a hit because it had already proven itself in the Houston area. It already sold somewhere around 10,000 or 15,000 records. I knew at that particular time that it was going to be a good record for me because the most I'd ever sell in Houston was somewhere between 3,000 and 5,000. And here's a record that took off, and within 3 weeks it had sold somewhere around 15,000 copies. So I knew the record had something other than what everybody was, saying, hey, you know, it could be recorded better. True, it might have been recorded better. You might have could have went and recorded it better, but it doesn't mean that it would have sold any better. So sometimes I think that you get something, it runs by one time, and you hook it, and that's it. And you may as well forget it. I couldn't go back in the studio right now and record Room Full of Roses and make it sound like it is on the record. That's probably the best that I'll ever do.
1: Room Full of Roses came on the country charts April 20th, 1974, made it to number one. That was Gilley's second charted song on the chart for 16 weeks in 1974, Room Full of Roses.

0: Mickey Gilley from 1974, A Room Full of Roses. This is Doug Davis. Join us next time for another story behind the song.
1: That was Mickey Gilley there in a great song called A Room Full of Roses. And, of course, that was also recorded by Eddie Arnold and many other people. That's all the time we have for this segment, but we'll be back after these important messages one more time. Don't go away.

This is Nancy Keddie, host of Bluegrass Atlantic. 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

Welcome back into A Touch of Texas for the final time tonight, folks. We're glad that you dropped by and hope you're going to stick around for a little while and hope that you might have enjoyed something that we played tonight, because that's our objective, is to play some stuff that you might enjoy. And, of course, I like to play the odd song that I enjoy myself, and by doing that, we hope that you're going to enjoy it, too. Anyway, don't forget, we're coming to you in CIOE-FM 97.5, the voice and choice of the East Coast. 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Lots of great programming there, and while you're in there, if you want to click on the GoFundMe link, then by all means do that and drop some money in the GoFundMe account. It would be very much appreciated. Right now, here's some music from Connie Smith and a song called The Other Side of You.

That was Charlie Pride and a song that I agree with wholeheartedly. I believe in good old country music, and that's a great song from Charlie Pride. Right now, we're going to go to David Houston again, and as we said before, we haven't played David on the show before, but this is a great song from him. It's a song called Wild Honey for Sale.

was Mack Wiseman, a song called Time Changes Everything. And Mack Wiseman was born in, where was he born? He was born in Cremona, Virginia on May the 23rd, 1925, and he died in Nashville, Tennessee on February the 24th, 2019 at the age of 93. He played with Earl Scruggs and Lester Flatt and the Foggy Mountain Boys. He also played with Bill Monroe and the Bluegrass Boys and played with his own group. He was a DJ in Harrisonburg, Virginia, way back in 1960. And he went to the Shenandoah Conservatory of Music in Dayton, Virginia. So he was an educated musician as well, being a great vocalist and just a great performer, Mack Wiseman was, and he was known as the voice with a heart. Anyway, that's Mack Wiseman and a song called What's it called? Time Changes Everything. Right now, here's our independent artist again, Dave Cayley, in a song called I Don't Think I Will.

0: That was our independent artist, Dave Cayley, in a song called I Don't Think I Will. And before we go any further, don't forget tomorrow afternoon at 2 o'clock, the Nine Mile River Community Center, there will be a country jamboree out there. And this is their 61st year, I believe. And don't forget, lots of local talent out in Nine Mile River tomorrow afternoon at 2 o'clock from 2 to 4:30 right now. Here's Doug Davis, and he has Joe Stampley and the story behind the song.
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1: 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Joe talks about Roll on, Big Mama.
3: That was a song that Norro Wilson demanded that I cut. My producer at the time, Norro Wilson, he says, this is a smash. And I says, you are as crazy as a dog, boy. That song, as a matter of fact, I said, it reminded me of I'm Moving On by Hank Snow. I said, that would be perfect for Hank Snow. Roll on, Big Mama. Because the guy that wrote the song sounded like Hank Snow singing it on the demo. I fought cutting that song till the day we went in the studio. Then when we went in the studio and we started laying down the tracks and I was singing with it, and I looked at Norro Wilson and I said, you were right, this is going to be a smash. Then he went back and put a truck cranking it up and diesel horns and all this other stuff. And when I work the road, people bring me cakes with trucks on them. So Roll On, Big Mama has been a big song in my career.
1: 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That was Joe Stampley's 11th charted song, his second number one on the chart for 14 weeks in 1975. Roll On, Big Mama.
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1: 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This is Doug Davis. 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
2: Joe Stampley and a song called Roll On Big Mama, and that's all the time we have for the show tonight, folks. We'll be back next Saturday night at 8 o'clock. We hope you'll come back and join us for some more great country music, and I'm not sure who we're featuring next week, but we're going to figure that out. In the meantime, we hope you have a great week, and we'll be back next Saturday night at 8 o'clock, and until that time rolls around, I'm Charlie Hanson. 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

I say good evening and welcome everybody to this edition of All Classic Rock and Blues. My name's Joe Kwame, and we've got just under an hour of some pretty good house rock and blues music for you tonight. We want to thank you for spending part of your evening with us here on the home of East Coast Music, 97.5, CIOE FM, Lower Sackville, Nova Scotia. 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

Listening to all classic rock and blues, we opened up tonight's program with the Egg Winner Group, along with Rick Derringer. They did the tune Hanging Around. I'd like to welcome everybody in again to All Classic Rock and Blues. My name is Joe Kwame. Right now, this is the blues music of Buddy Guy.

was from the 2017 LP entitled Witchy Feeling, Savoy Brown. They did Vintage Man. And wait a minute, before that we had Buddy Guy. He did his tune, Heavy Love. We're going to head out to break with the sounds of Danny Gatton. He's going to do his tune, Funky Mama. We'll be back with more all classic rock and blues music right after this.

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0: from the town of Kitchener, Ontario. That was Charity Brown. And we heard her tune, I Like Your Soul. My name is Joe Kwame. 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All
1: 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One called Automobile Blues. A 1, 2, 3.

That was the man they called the Braille's Blues Daddy, hailed out of New Orleans, talking about Brian Lee. We heard his tune, Automobile Blues. My name's Joe Kwame, listening to all classic rock and blues on the home of East Coast Music, 97.5 CIOE FM, Lower Sackville, Nova Scotia.

0: great, unmistakable tune there from the Allman Brothers. The Allman Brothers Band, the Allman Brothers Band. We heard the tune, Stand Back. And we opened up back there with Debbie Davis. She did her tune, Rockin' You Baby. Time for us to step aside, take a break. We're going to be back with more classic rock and blues music right after this.
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That was the Andy T. Nixon Band. And we opened the set up with Last to Leave. You listen to All Classic Rock and Blues. I'm your host, Joe Kwame, and we've got just under a half hour more classic rock and blues music for you. Again, we want to thank you for spending part of your evening with us here on the home of East Coast Music, 97.5 CIOE FM, Lower Sackville, Nova Scotia.

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0: singer-songwriter and boogie-woogie keyboard player there, Marcia Ball. We just finished a set up there with her tune, Luella. We're going to take a break. Be back with more right after this.
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There you go, folks. We're into our fourth set, our fourth and final set. We open back there with the Beatles. They did their rendition of the great classic blues tune, Kansas City. And we just finished up with Bernard Allison. He did Blues Party.

rimmed up back there with Stevie Ray Vaughan and Double Trouble. They did the tune, The House Is Rockin'. And we just finished up there with a great tune by Susan Tedeschi. She did Rock Me Right. My name is Joe Kwame. You've been listening to all classic rock and blues on 97.5 CIOE FM, Lower Sackville, Nova Scotia. We want to thank you again for spending part of your evening with us. Until next time, peace be with you.

father cried as he pitched overside, swallowed up by the sea. Flames so high that they burnt the sky like a nightmare never over. The boat went down without a sound, like a sailor's final dream.

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Well, here we are back for another Barn Dance Show. I'm your host, Keith Ross. I'm here each week on 97.5 Community Radio. And we always have Don Messer and the Islanders give us an introduction to the show each week, with Charlie Chamberlain singing the Barn Dance song. And we're going to start this week's show off with Clell Jodry. Now, if I remember correctly, it doesn't say on the album where he was from. I think he was from the Lunenburg County area of Nova Scotia. He's got a tune called Big Bill Cheatham.

That fiddler we just heard was Nancy Roach from Halifax. That was recorded quite a few years ago now. Anyway, she played the Ashokan Farewell, which is a very, very favorite of many, many, many fiddlers and listeners. Beautiful tune. Go off to Ontario now, just right close to the Quebec border. Dennis Brisson. And he's got the Beanbag Polka and the Oak Knoll Drive, Dennis Brisson.

The fiddle player we just heard was Curtis Hicks. Of course, that was Ivan Hicks's dad back years ago. And he played a great tune called the Silver Lake Jig. We're going out Ontario to Al Cherney now. Back in the years when the Tommy Hunter show was on television, Al Cherney was his fiddle player. But we're going to feature him doing today that great tune that comes from southern United States called the Orange Blossom Special. Most fiddle players don't like to play it, but they like to hear it. Here's Al Cherney.

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2: 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I'm here each week on 97.5 Community Radio, CIOE. And, of course, we bring you lots and lots of fiddle music. Now, the last fiddle music we heard was played by the Lunenburg County Fiddlers, of course, from Nova Scotia. And they did Billy Wilson's Clog, and then they played the Petronella, very well-known tune to fiddlers. So we'll go on down to Oklahoma now. Byron Burline, the fiddle player, and he's got a beautiful waltz called the Sweet Memories Waltz.

Well, that fiddle player we just heard was Winston Crawford from New Brunswick. And he played a nice jig there, the Mackenzie Bowell Jig. We'll go on now to Kimberly Holmes, out of Carroll's Corner, Nova Scotia. We're very, very much into the music business. And she's got a great old swingy tune called The Black and White Rag.

Well, the fiddler we just heard was Jim Morrison from New Brunswick. He played a Rock Valley jig and the Buffalo Gals. And we'll stay in New Brunswick now, Marty Fenton. And he's got a tune about the Island Ferry. I guess that's before they put the causeway to PEI. I don't know. Anyway, here's Marty Fenton.

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1: 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I'm your host, Keith Ross. I'm here each week on 97.5 Community Radio, CIOE. And we're glad you join us as we bring you lots and lots of fiddle music. And the last fiddler we heard was April Verge from Ontario. Very, very fine fiddle player. She did a couple of the tunes for us. One was a little bit of a jazzy tune called Bye Bye Blackbird, and then she did the Silver Wishes.

And that was composed and played by a late Ron Goodwin, who actually lived near the Cape Blomidon in Nova Scotia. Anyway, he made a nice tune out of that, didn't he? We're going off, I believe, Halifax area now. Stu Romans. Been gone now for quite a few years. Anyway, got a polka for us called the Plaza Polka.

Well, that was a nice square dance tune we just heard, a nice tune there played by Mac Brogan. Now, Mac Brogan's was from New Brunswick, and that was called Debbie's Jig. Okay, we'll go to Crystal Jones now. And she's got a tune that a lot of people laugh at the title, Three Men on a White Horse. Yeah, I'd like to see that. Well, goodness, I hope they don't fall off of that horse. Here's Crystal Jones.

You've been listening to Barn Dance. I'm your host, Keith Ross. I'm here each week on 97.5 Community Radio, CIOE. And, of course, we bring in lots and lots of fiddle music. So we'll do as we usually do, close out today's show with a couple of my tunes off of my recordings. We've got the Dill Pickle Rag, and we got Skipple Fiddle. Tune us in next week.

evening, folks, and welcome into A Touch of Texas. How are you enjoying September so far? Not great, right? Anyway, we're coming to you in CIOE-FM, and we hope to bring a little bit more pleasure into your Saturday evening. 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And don't forget the very best of Nancy Keddie's Bluegrass Atlantic every Tuesday evening at 8, and the very best of Nancy Keddie's Bluegrass Atlantic Gospel Hour every Sunday at 4, followed by Frank's Kind of Country with Frank Lowe at 6 o'clock, and Frank's show is rebroadcast at 4 o'clock on Wednesday afternoon. Let's go to the music. Here's Charlie Pride in the song called Field of Dreams.

That was Connie Smith, and that's a great song from her, a song called Country Girl. And right now we're going to, due to the passing of Dolly Parton a couple of weeks ago, of course, a great loss to not only country music, but moving motion pictures, also all kinds of music. Great songwriter, great singer, great person, a great loss to the community in general. We're going to play a couple of songs tonight off Dolly's very first album. It's a song called Hello, or a album called Hello, I'm Dolly, and this is a song called I Don't Want to Throw Rice.

That was our featured artist for the night, Mac Wiseman, and a song called Born to Lose. Of course, you might say that's a kind of an odd man to feature on our show, but since it's a country show, but Mac Wiseman was all things to all people. He could sing any kind of music. He was probably better known as a bluegrass artist, but back in the early days, he was a country artist as well. He also played with Bill Monroe and did all kinds of things and lived to be over 90 years old, but passed away a few years ago. Anyway, here's our independent artist for this segment. It's Dave Cayley in a song called Country Boy Blues.

0: Those are independent artists for this segment and guest for this show, actually, Davis, on all three segments. And that's a song called Country Boy Blues. And right now, here's Doug Davis, and he's got Ronnie Millsap in the story behind the song.
1: Hello, this is Doug Davis. This is another story behind the song.
2: What goes on when the sun goes down?
1: What goes on when the sun goes down? 1976, number one for Ronnie Millsap. Ronnie talks about that song.
3: Daydreams About Night Things had been such a huge record for me. I guess I get into the syndrome of a lot of other people. I said, man, that song was so good. You know, let's get in that bag again with another song. So I went to John Swears, the writer, and said, I want another song similar to that. He wrote What Goes On When the Sun Goes Down. And instead of recording it in that little phone booth type studio, we went into big old Studio A at RCA and did it. And it came out real nice. I'm not sure it ever had the magic that Daydreams About Night Things did, but it was number one record, and at that time, it was what I wanted.
1: What Goes On When the Sun Goes Down came on the country charts March 20th, 1976, made it to number one. That was Ronnie Millsap's 12th charted song and on the chart for 14 weeks. For 1976, What Goes On When the Sun Goes Down.

0: 1976, number one for Ronnie Millsap, What Goes On When the Sun Goes Down. This is Doug Davis. Join us next time for another story behind the song.
1: That was Ronnie Millsap there in one of his big hits called What Goes On When the Sun Goes Down. And that's about all the time we have for this segment. But before we go, we want to remind you that tomorrow afternoon at 2 o'clock at the Nine Mile River Community Center, there will be a country music jamboree, and that starts at 2 o'clock from 2 to 4:30, and all kinds of great times and great music, local talent out at Nine Mile River at that jamboree. And that's all the time we have for this segment, but we will be back after these important messages. Don't go away.

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I'm the host, Greg Fenwick, and it airs Monday, Wednesday, and Friday at 7 p.m. Join me as we explore a varied mix of music from the 60s and 70s that shaped the sound of the 1970s. 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

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We're glad to have you with us. 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All kinds of things that people will enjoy. And just go give it a try. And while you're in there, click on the GoFundMe button and drop a little bit of money in the GoFundMe account. It would be very much appreciated by the station and the people that are on the air to help you with these, get these shows going. Anyway, right now we're going to have a little bit of Cajun music. This is Jimmy C. Newman and a song called La Longue Dansée.

I was going back in time a little bit. That's Merle Haggard and one of his classic tunes called The Bottle Let Me Down. Of course, Merle Haggard had lots of classic tunes and lots of newer tunes, and unfortunately passed away a few years ago, but left behind lots of great music. Here's another guy we haven't played very much on the show. This is Dave Dudley and his classic hit, 6 Days on the Road.

That was David Houston, a guy I don't think we've ever played on the show before, and that's a great song from David Houston. And we got some more a little bit later on. That's a song called The Loser's Cathedral. And right now we're going to go back to our featured artist, who is Mac Wiseman, a man called The Voice with a Heart. And here's a song called Home in San Antone.

0: That was a bit of a bonus track there from Kurt Ryle's track we had to add in because the segment was kind of short. Anyway, that's a song called Country Music, and right now here's Doug Davis, and he's got Loretta Lynn in the story behind the song.
1: Hello, this is Doug Davis. This is another story behind the song.
2: They don't make them like my daddy anymore.
1: They don't make them like my daddy anymore. A 1974 top five for Loretta Lynn. Loretta talks about that song.
3: That song was wrote by Jerry Chestnut. He is from Kentucky, and the only thing that I changed in that song was the counties. He lived in one county, and I lived in another one, and I put Johnson County and kind of redone it the way that I would have lived instead of the way he did.
1: They don't make them like my daddy anymore. It came on the country charts April 27, 1974, peaked at number four. That was Loretta Lynn's 38th charted song on the chart for 15 weeks. They don't make them like my daddy anymore from 1974 for Loretta Lynn.

0: Loretta Lynn's 1974, They Don't Make Them Like My Daddy Anymore. This is Doug Davis. Join us next time for another story behind the song.
1: That was Loretta Lynn and a song called They Don't Make Them Like My Daddy Anymore. And that's about all the time we have for this segment. But before we go, don't forget tomorrow afternoon at 2 o'clock at the Nine Mile River Community Center, there will be a country music jamboree. That's from 2 to 4:30. Don't forget, get out there. Lots of great local talent at Nine Mile River. That's all the time we have for this segment. We'll be back after these important messages. Don't go away.

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Welcome back into A Touch of Texas, folks. We're glad you're here. I hope you're enjoying the show. That's our objective, is to play some music that you would enjoy. And occasionally I play some music that I enjoy and hope that you enjoy it too. Anyway, don't forget, we're coming to you on 97.5 CIOE FM, the voice and choice of the East Coast. 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And the very best of Nancy Keddie's Bluegrass Atlantic Gospel Hour every Sunday at 4. And that's followed by Frank's Kind of Country with Frank Lowe at 6 o'clock. And Frank's show is rebroadcast on Wednesdays at 4 o'clock. In the afternoon, let's get to the music. Here's Connie Smith and a great song called If You Won't Tell on Me.

0: That was Dolly Parton there from her very first album. And as we said earlier, unfortunately, we lost Dolly a couple of weeks ago. And she was a great person, a great singer and a great songwriter and a great actress. And all in all, just a whole great loss to the world in general. And we lost Dolly Parton. That's off her very first album called Hello, I'm Dolly. And it's a song called Put It Off Until Tomorrow. And here's Charlie Pride and the song called Trapped in an Old Country Song.
1: Did you ever just feel like a movie or a book

That was Mac Wiseman again, and that's an old country classic called I Love You Because, and Mac does a fine job on all those songs. Unfortunately, Mac passed away a few years ago and left a lot of great music behind him, played a lot of different kinds of music. Anyway, right now, here's our independent artist. This is Dave Cayley and a song called First Time Memory.

0: That was Dave Cayley there in a great song called First Time Memory. And right now here is Doug Davis, and he has Mel Tillis and the story behind the song.
1: Hello, this is Doug Davis with another story behind the song.
2: That I'm getting by the best way I know how.
1: The best way I know how, a 1975 top 10 from Mel Tillis. Songwriter Jerry Chestnut talks about that song.
3: That again, I just pictured a guy there and this girl that's come by that he's in love with, and he ain't shaved and he ain't done nothing in a month, and he just kind of like Sunday morning coming down, he's in a hell of a shape. And he's just telling her, you know, but I'm just getting by the best way I know how. And the rest of it's just a matter of wording and writing it.
2: And I'm getting by the best way I know how.
1: The Best Way I Know How came on the country charts February 2nd, 1975, peaked at number 7. That was Mel Tillis' 40th charted song on the chart for 16 weeks.

0: 1975 Top 10 from Mel Tillis, The Best Way I Know How. This is Doug Davis. Join us next time for another story behind the song.
1: That was the great Mel Tillis in a song called The Best Way I Know How, and we've played that a number of times on the show before, but it always bears repeating. It's great to have some great music from Mel Tillis. And before we go, we want to remind you about that Nine Mile River Community Center. We've been talking about it, so we better tell you who's on it. Of course, Highway 14, and that's tomorrow afternoon at 2 o'clock, by the way. Josh Sim, Louise Emanuel, Jovial Joe, Cindy and Wade, Neil Colosimo, and Al McDonald, and it's only $10 to get in unless you're under 12, and then it's 5, and they have canteen services and a 50-50 and all that kind of stuff. And if you want more information, call 902-883-8542. That's tomorrow afternoon at 2 o'clock at the Nine Mile River Community Center for a great country music jamboree. Anyway, that's all the time we have for this segment, but we will be back after these important messages. Don't go away.

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Don't forget, we're coming to you in CIOE FM 97.5, the voice and choice of the East Coast. 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And we want to remind you again, if anyone would like to sponsor one of these programs that are on this channel, on this station, by all means, get a hold of the folks down at CIOE, and they will certainly look after you as far as that goes. Anyway, don't forget, you can click on the GoFundMe button as well when you're in there. Drop a little bit of your old musty money there in the GoFundMe account. It would help the station immensely, because these stations are the lifeblood of the community. They entertain, and they inform, and they educate, and all that kind of stuff, and play some great music for you. And speaking of great music, here's Mel Street and a tune called Country Pride.

That was the great Ray Price and a great song called A Way to Free Myself. And, of course, Ray Price is no longer with us. Passed away a number of years ago, but left behind some great music. Also, as we said before, Dolly Parton passed away. We're losing our country artists one by one. And the only one we got left now, I think, is Willie Nelson, probably. And Bobby Bear is still alive in his 90s. And we have to preserve these people, and we have to preserve their music because it's all we got left. And here's David Houston in a song called Smoky Blue Eyes.

That was Dolly Parton again off that very first album that she recorded, and that's a song called The Little Things. And as we said, Dolly Parton had a wonderful career, not only in country music, but in films and in songwriting and in acting and everything else. She owned Dollywood, of course, or her company owned Dollywood and several other things. Her Imagination Library brought books to children that couldn't read and taught them to read, and all that will still be carried on, I believe, as I was told. But anyway, a great loss, Dolly Parton, and that's a great song right now called The Little Things. And we're going right now to Mack Wiseman again, our featured artist, and this is a song called It Makes No Difference Now.

0: That was Lisa Lane there in a great old Lefty Frizzell song called Smoking Cigarettes and Drinking Coffee Blues. And right now, here's Doug Davis, and he's got Mickey Gilley in the story behind the song.
1: Hello, this is Doug Davis. This is another story behind the song.
2: You have a room full of roses.
1: A Room Full of Roses, 1974, number one for Mickey Gilley. Mickey Gilley talks about that song.
3: All the major companies in Nashville, Tennessee turned down Room Full of Roses. They didn't think it was good enough to put out. Playboy Records picked it up because they were struggling looking for something that would sell. And I knew the record was a hit because it had already proven itself in the Houston area. It already sold somewhere around 10,000 or 15,000 records. I knew at that particular time that it was going to be a good record for me because the most I'd ever sell in Houston was somewhere between 3,000 and 5,000. And here's a record that took off, and within 3 weeks it had sold somewhere around 15,000 copies. So I knew the record had something other than what everybody was, saying, hey, you know, it could be recorded better. True, it might have been recorded better. You might have could have went and recorded it better. But it doesn't mean that it would have sold any better. So sometimes I think that you get something, it runs by one time, and you hook it, and that's it. And you may as well forget it. I couldn't go back in the studio right now and record Room Full of Roses and make it sound like it is on the record. That's probably the best that I'll ever do.
1: Room Full of Roses came on the country charts April 20th, 1974, made it to number one. That was Gilley's second charted song on the chart for 16 weeks in 1974, Room Full of Roses.

0: Mickey Gilley from 1974, A Room Full of Roses. This is Doug Davis. Join us next time for another story behind the song.
1: That was Mickey Gilley there in a great song called A Room Full of Roses. And, of course, that was also recorded by Eddie Arnold and many other people. That's all the time we have for this segment, but we'll be back after these important messages one more time. Don't go away.

This is Nancy Keddie, host of Bluegrass Atlantic. 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

Welcome back into A Touch of Texas for the final time tonight, folks. We're glad that you dropped by and hope you're going to stick around for a little while and hope that you might have enjoyed something that we played tonight, because that's our objective, is to play some stuff that you might enjoy. And, of course, I like to play the odd song that I enjoy myself, and by doing that, we hope that you're going to enjoy it, too. Anyway, don't forget, we're coming to you in CIOE-FM 97.5, the voice and choice of the East Coast. 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Lots of great programming there, and while you're in there, if you want to click on the GoFundMe link, then by all means do that and drop some money in the GoFundMe account. It would be very much appreciated. Right now, here's some music from Connie Smith and a song called The Other Side of You.

That was Charlie Pride and a song that I agree with wholeheartedly. I believe in good old country music, and that's a great song from Charlie Pride. Right now, we're going to go to David Houston again, and as we said before, we haven't played David on the show before, but this is a great song from him. It's a song called Wild Honey for Sale.

That was Mack Wiseman and a song called Time Changes Everything. And Mack Wiseman was born in, where was he born? He was born in Cremona, Virginia on May the 23rd, 1925, and he died in Nashville, Tennessee on February the 24th, 2019, at the age of 93. He played with Earl Scruggs and Lester Flatt and the Foggy Mountain Boys. He also played with Bill Monroe and the Bluegrass Boys and played with his own group. He was a DJ in Harrisonburg, Virginia, way back in 1960. And he went to the Shenandoah Conservatory of Music in Dayton, Virginia. So he was an educated musician as well, being a great vocalist and just a great performer, Mack Wiseman was, and he was known as the voice with a heart. Anyway, that's Mack Wiseman and a song called what's it called? Time Changes Everything. Right now, here's our independent artist, again, Dave Cayley, in a song called I Don't Think I Will.

0: That was our independent artist, Dave Cayley, in a song called I Don't Think I Will. And before we go any further, don't forget tomorrow afternoon at 2 o'clock, the Nine Mile River Community Center, there will be a country jamboree out there. And this is their 61st year, I believe. And don't forget, lots of local talent out in Nine Mile River tomorrow afternoon at 2 o'clock from 2 to 4:30 right now. Here's Doug Davis, and he has Joe Stampley and the story behind the song.
1: Hello, this is Doug Davis. This is another story behind the song.
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1: 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Joe talks about Roll on, Big Mama.
3: That was a song that Norro Wilson demanded that I cut. My producer at the time, Norro Wilson, he says, this is a smash. And I says, you are as crazy as a dog, boy. That song, as a matter of fact, I said, it reminded me of I'm Moving On by Hank Snow. I said, that would be perfect for Hank Snow. Roll on, Big Mama. Because the guy that wrote the song sounded like Hank Snow singing it on the demo. I fought cutting that song till the day we went in the studio. Then when we went in the studio and we started laying down the tracks and I was singing with it, and I looked at Norro Wilson and I said, you were right. This is going to be a smash. Then he went back and put a truck cranking it up and diesel horns and all this other stuff. And when I work the road, people bring me cakes with trucks on them. So Roll On, Big Mama has been a big song in my career.
1: 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That was Joe Stampley's 11th charted song, his second number one on the chart for 14 weeks in 1975. Roll On, Big Mama.
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1: Roll on, Big Mama, 1975, number one for Joe Stapley. This is Doug Davis. Join us next time for another story behind this song.
2: It's Joe Stapley and a song called Roll On, Big Mama, and that's all the time we have for the show tonight, folks. We'll be back next Saturday night at 8 o'clock. We hope you'll come back and join us for some more great country music, and I'm not sure who we're featuring next week, but we're going to figure that out. In the meantime, we hope you have a great week, and we'll be back next Saturday night at 8 o'clock, and until that time rolls around, I'm Charlie Hanson. Good night.

0: artificial intelligence is on the verge of a singularity. So we are told, a singularity that would see machines outsmart its creator, and enslavement of humanity is a possible outcome. However, the AI singularity is not on its way. It has already arrived. This singularity we fear is an extreme wealth machine, conglomerated by various parts of private and public corporations. Their nanobots are taking our information, our time, our lives.
1: They have invented a machine to help them take more. A machine that should have never been made. They turned it on. It has gone critical. We are the hydrocarbon of fear, feeding the beast. Focus not on the AI machine. Look at the system placed upon us. A system of wealth accumulation. A capital growth intelligence. An artificial intelligence.

0: Extreme wealth is a form of artificial intelligence. Being wealthy does not infer true intelligence. Why do we allow ourselves peonage in a game played by rich people? A game determining how we live our lives. Criticize and scrutinize. You plutocrats. Question their version of this and that. The end will be what you have been coerced to believe. If it's hell you choose to believe, hell is how it shall be.
1: What gives them the right to legislate their morals? Inflating their false intelligence. We have been herded in a buffalo jump of lies. Wealth sits in the upper echelons of the corporate welfare machine. Spare the envy politics. Envying war criminals is evil. They should feel privileged as hell to be running the machine, instead of being privileged by running the machine to hell.

0: we are to believe that AI will enslave, it will. If extreme wealth uses it to make more wealth. Alas, they have already begun. Billions of dollars off the data we create. Our space, our privacy, our right to be left alone. Filled with million-dollar cookies. They are writing constitutions. We are writing songs with a lilt. They think they are winning. But they are just whales on stilts.
1: Government is like a train. We hire people to drive and maintain it for us. We occupy the cars that have been made for us. If we did not exist, the train cars would be pointless. We can thus be considered a vital part of the train. We are the train. We are the government. Us the people. If it has not already been severed, we have the power to pull the brake.

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After all, it is the way you came in. If you hop off the train, and it pulls away, it will follow the tracks. But you will be free to choose any direction. So go ahead. Criticize your government, please do. Just remember, you also criticize us. We are the official people, we are you.

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2: 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And if you love classic country music, that show is called Frank's Kind of Country, hosted by me, Frank Lowe. 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
1: 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I was killed by an impaired driver. 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This I know. 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

historic Moonlight Tours excursion to Tranquility Base, the Lunar Industrial Park, and the Dark Side Observatory. Before I lift off, I would like to point out some features of the Moon Children Tour.

on Moonwalk. On behalf of the captain, flight engineers, and cousins, I would like to wish you a pleasant trip to the Apollo 11 mission. For those of you who are traveling on, please remain.

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of people with money just to burn, affording all the things in life for which a man might yearn. Some can take life easy, but I live from day to day. 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

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The hope over my horizon was smoke without a flame. 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

life, I long to be a hero. The sword raised high, running to the battle. I was gonna take giants down, be a man you would write about. Deep in my chest is the heart of a warrior.

There might be somebody here tonight that does not know the Lord and the pardon of their sin. Guess what? You're in the best place. Not because the Nightingales are here, not because the pastor is here, but because Jesus stopped by here tonight. And you know how I know that? Because I felt his presence. I felt his presence tonight. And just tonight, just as an altar call, should

that this evening God has blessed us to be able to hear great anointed singing. But the purpose of this singing is to glorify Him and to bring about a verdict in the hearts of some people who have not trusted Him as Savior. Like, the question is, who's on the Lord's side? And if you're here today and you have not given your life to Christ, you've not surrendered.

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1: Good morning, folks. Welcome to Brother Rob's Gospel Hour. On this late summer Sunday morning, I'm your host, Rob Smith, and producer Greg Fenwick and I have 2 hours of what we consider to be pretty good gospel and inspirational music for your Sunday morning enjoyment, beginning as always with Amazing Grace, today by that fine Oregonian Peter Hollins.

And now an appropriate number as we move towards fall and the harvest season. Well, we're already into it, really. A lot of things are harvested by the end of August and early September. But we're going to hear the Metropolitan Boys Choir from Minneapolis sing all about bringing in the sheaves.

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A tiny bird above begins to scold me. 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
1: And now we're back home and

And now we have the late, great Dolly Parton, whose recent passing is really very sad. She was 80, but she was still a great entertainer, one of the all-time wonderful entertainers. And we're going to hear her sing what she said was her favorite of all her songs, Coat of Many Colors. Bad.

0: now we're going to hear from Glenn Yarborough of the Limelighters, and he's going to sing his classic, Grandma's Letter.
1: The return address sticker told me it was from my dad. So I opened up the letter, and this is what it said. The funeral was last Friday. We flew the body back to Bismarck on a jet. Everyone was right on time. Grandma would have liked that, you can bet. The prairie soil was frozen, harder than the diamond in her ring. They couldn't bury Grandma, so they put her in a vault to wait till spring. After all she suffered, in some ways it's a blessing that she's gone. We know you couldn't be there, but the family felt your presence all along. I know LA keeps you busy, like everyone you've got to pay the rent. But thank you for the phone calls. Those sure were pretty flowers that you sent. I'm enclosing in this letter a note to you she never got to send. I hope it makes sense to you. You know she got a little crazy at the end.

from the Happy Manor rest home, smelling just like I remember Grandma's room. It was written in a tiny hand, I had to hold it real close to read. Writing isn't easy when you're crippled, nearly blind, and 93. They treat me pretty good here. I've got a nice young doctor that I like. He tells everybody he's gonna run away with me some night.

And now we're going to hear from the Carter family, and they're going to give us their version of the A.P. Carter version of Will the Circle Be Unbroken?

Now we're going to take a departure from hymns for a minute, but a number I think is very important in today's world. It's about how, the main part of it is about how Franklin Roosevelt protected and saved the economy in the Great Depression of the United States by creating mammoth but important and necessary construction projects. In this case, the Tennessee Valley Authority. So let's hear Song of the South by Alabama.

And we're going to hear from that fine entertainer Van Morrison now, and that wonderful old hymn written so long ago by St. Patrick, Be Thou My Vision.

And now we're going to hear "Will Your Anchor Hold in the Storms of Life," sung for us by the Staithe Fisherman's Choir in Wales. And this, of course, is not a Welsh hymn. It's an American hymn, but it's one of the all-time great ones.

And Producer Greg and I have asked the First United Church of Truro Choir, my home church, the church I grew up in Truro, to wrap up the first hour of our two-hour show with Jesus' Dream and Delight is Gleaming. And Producer Greg and I will be back in a minute or two with hour two.

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1: And we're back, folks, producer Greg and I, for another hour. And we've asked the Scottish Festival Singers to get this hour underway with the Church's One Foundation.

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0: And now we're going to hear something a little bit different. One of the great numbers by the Kingston Trio, the Reverend Mr. Black.
1: He rode easy in the saddle, he was tall and lean, and at first he thought nothing but a streak of mean could make a man look so downright strong, but one look in his eyes and you knowed you was wrong. 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

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I hope that I'll always be a credit to his memory.

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2: And we're going to hear from the Mormon Tabernacle Choir now, another of the great old hymns, O God, our help in ages past.

Now we're going to hear an instrumental number called Ashokan Farewell, written by Jay and Molly Unger for Ken Burns' documentary on the American Civil War. But if for some reason, it has become very popular in Scotland. And so we're going to hear the Scottish Fiddle Orchestra give us their version of Ashokan Farewell.

And we're back home now in HRM up to the Bedford United Church to hear Julie McCatty, soloist, perform I, the Lord of Sea and Sky.

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stage in Cole Harbor to hear the choir of the Cole Harbor Woodside United Church sing a number entitled People Need the Lord.

Now we're across the ocean again to Londonderry, Northern Ireland. And as I always mention when I play their music on this program, that's where my actual ancestors came from. Londonderry, Northern Ireland, to Londonderry, New Hampshire, to Londonderry, Nova Scotia, and then to Truro and Bible Hill. Anyway, the Londonderry Choir and the classic Blessed Assurance.

and the late, great Rita McNeil's with us this year, more often than not. And she's going to sing my favorite of all of her numbers, the Stephen Foster song.

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And now we're going to hear my late father's favorite hymn, O Master, the Tempest is Raging. 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

and Celtic Thunder are going to wrap up our program this morning, of course, with a place in the choir. 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

Well, hey, everybody. Did you know that CIOE Community Radio has a show for everyone? Well, they certainly do. And if you love classic country music, that show is called Frank's Kind of Country, hosted by me, Frank Lowe. Each week, you can hear the songs and singers that we grew up with, like Marty Robbins and Conway Twitty, Patsy Cline and Loretta Lynn, Buck Owens and Merle Haggard, plus some new kids like Mo Bandy and Alan Jackson, or George Strait and Vince Gill, or closer to home, our Canadian stars like Ann Murray, Jim and Don Haggard, Dougie Bell, The Family Brown, Gordon Lightfoot, and more. 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

at the end of all this, the reality is I'm living my whole life just to hear two words, and that's well done. Anybody with me? 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
1: Stock markets are in turmoil following yesterday's announcement from butterflies and emery board that the proposed toenail is down by the seashore. 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
2: Good afternoon, everybody. Welcome to this late summer 2026 Sunday afternoon. And welcome to East Coast Gospel. I'm your host, Rob Smith, and producer Greg Fenwick and I have what we consider to be 2 hours of pretty good gospel and inspirational East Coast-related music, starting as always with Amazing Grace, this afternoon by the choir of the Bedford United Church.

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1: And we're going to hear again from the Bedford United Church Choir, Make Me a Channel of Your Peace.

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Up to my home county of Colchester, just outside Truro to Divert. And Jackie Putnam, I'm

we're sort of staying in Colchester County. We're going to hear a medley by the late Reverend Gordy McLean and his wife Heather. And Gordy, as I always note, was the minister of the First United Church in Truro at the time of his death a number of years ago, and was the son of the great Hazel McLean of Fall River. And Hazel McLean made the most delicious bread I ever tasted in my life. But let's hear Gordy and Heather with a medley.

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Rita McNeil is back to sing my all-time favorite of her selections, the Stephen Foster song. And I should note, as I usually do when I play this number, that Stephen Foster was the inspiration for many of the great hymn writers of the great hymn writing period between the American Civil War and World War I.

then we're back home here now and up the Musquodoboit Valley to hear Clary Croft do parlor organs. And this always reminds me of the parlor organ that my grandmother Smith had in Stewyack, and she used to play all the old hymns on it. And this reminds me so much of that. Clary Croft parlor organ.

We're staying in Newfoundland, and we're going to hear Ron Hynes, known by many as the man with a thousand songs, and he's going to sing All About Sonny's Dream.

I have called you by name, and there is a candle. Two hymns to wrap up our one of our two-hour program, performed for us by the choir of the St. Vincent de Paul Roman Catholic Church in Cole Harbor. And producer Greg and I'm your host Rob, will be back in a minute or two with hour two.

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1: And we're back, folks, producer Greg and I'm your host, Rob, and the Camerata Singers have joined us to sing that great old hymn, Abide With Me.

Now we're back home to Truro to hear the First Baptist Church Girls Choir. And this was recorded back in the days when my niece Sarah Emery was a member of that choir, and it was conducted by the great Jeff Jodry. Ain't that news?

0: All are welcome, and I have danced in the morning. These are two numbers that are going to be sung for us by the Bedford United Church Choir. And before we let them sing, I should once again thank my friend Paul Reed for collecting all these Bedford United Church Choir selections from when they were performed and recording them for me when they were performed there. So let's hear it and hear BUC now.
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light of the world, and I will remember thee. 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
1: And we're going to hear from former Cumberland Colchester Member of Parliament Lenore Zan. Now, today I'm going to try to change the world.
2: In the words of Jack Layton, my friends, love is better than anger. 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

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He remembered what his daddy said.

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And I should note, as I think I did earlier, that Jeff Jodry retired a few months ago.

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2: 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A Carter family number. Keep on the sunny side of life.

and the late great John Allen Cameron is with us to give his famous version of Sidney Carter's Lord of the Dance.

And the Baron McNeils are here also, and they're going to depart a bit from the pure hymns to sing their classic version of that great number, Caledonia.

Now we're going to hear former Louisiana Governor Jimmy Davis's great hymn, Just a Closer Walk with Thee, and Take My Hand, Lord Jesus. And they're going to end the program this afternoon, and they're going to be performed by Ann Murray and Tommy West. And thanks for listening, and producer Greg Fenwick and I'm your host, Rob Smith. We'll be back same time, same place next week here on CIOE FM 97.5, the voice of East Coast music.

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2: 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I'm your host, Nancy Keddie, and I'll be here for the next 2 hours spreading the best in gospel bluegrass.

Welcome once again to Bluegrass Atlantic Gospel Hour, and that was Lester Flatt and Earl Scruggs with I'm Going to Make Heaven My Home. So let's move along now. We'll be hearing from the Lewis family with The Purple Robe and also the Nelson family of Ontario with Keep on the Sunny Side. But first, let's hear from Mickey Harris with A Beautiful Life.

Coming up from New Brunswick, Lori and Paulette Chevrier with Heaven Above, and then that'll be followed by the Down East Partners, also of New Brunswick, with Pass Me Not.

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2: Hello.

We just opened this segment of the Bluegrass Atlantic Gospel Hour with Bill Monroe with Your Drifting Away. Here's the original Carter Family with Hello Central, Give Me Heaven. And then we'll be hearing from Don McCory with You'll Find Her Name Written There. And also the Lilly Brothers with Don Stover with Olive On.

0: 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I was killed by an impaired driver. My children were injured, but they will get better. They will grow up. They will have children of their own. They will get the support they need to do this. This I know. I just know it.
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2: 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Well, they certainly do. And if you love classic country music, that show is called Frank's Kind of Country, hosted by me, Frank Lowe. Each week, you can hear the songs and singers that we grew up with, like Marty Robbins and Conway Twitty, Patsy Cline and Loretta Lynn, Buck Owens and Merle Haggard, plus some new kids like Mo Bandy and Alan Jackson, or George Strait and Vince Gill, or closer to home, our Canadian stars like Anne Murray, Jim and Don Haggard, Dougie Bell, the Family Brown, Gordon Lightfoot, and more. 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

We just opened this segment of the Bluegrass Atlantic Gospel Hour with Janet McGarry of PEI with Remind Me, Dear Lord. We'll be hearing from Don Stover in this segment, also Lester Flatt and Earl Scruggs and Mickey Harris and the Churchmen. But first, let's hear from Lori Lewis in the Right Hands with I Hear a Sweet Voice Calling.

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2: 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The

We just opened the segment of the Bluegrass Atlantic Gospel Hour with the Del McCorry Band with I Can Hear the Angels Singing. Let's move along now to Doyle Austin and Quicksilver with A Vision of Jesus. We'll also be hearing from Charlie Waller and the Country Gentleman with Let Me Fly Low. But first, let's hear Mountain Bridge Band with I'll Answer the Call.

0: 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The best in East Coast music with a little Canadiana added to the mix. Artists will be dropping by from time to time for a little bit of conversation. 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

That was Charlie Hanson of Nova Scotia opening the segment of the Bluegrass Atlantic Gospel Hour with The Church at the End of the Road, followed up by Streets Gold. Let's go to Prince Edward Island now with Rodney Salvident with A Hill Called Calvary, and then we'll be hearing from Lou Reed in Carolina with Sweet By and By.

Coming up, the Spenny Brothers with When You and I Were Young, and that was written by Ontario songwriter Gordon Wright. And then we'll move to the Chapmans with Mom and Dad's Waltz, and I'll be right back after break.

That was Charlie Sizemore Band with Good News When I Die. Let's move along now to Authentic Unlimited with What Wonderful Love, and then we'll be hearing a cover from the Spinney Brothers, What If I Were Your Brother, that was written by Ryan Roberts. And we'll follow that up with Happy I'll Be. We'll also be hearing from the Churchmen with In the Twinkling of an Eye.

I have time for a couple more before I have to go, so we'll go to New Brunswick with Special Edition with Home, and we'll take it out with Larry Stevenson with May the Good Lord Bless and Keep You. The Bluegrass Gospel Hour will be back next Sunday, 4 to 6 p.m. Also, my Bluegrass Atlantic show on CIOE 97.5 FM or on the web communityradio.ca airs Tuesday evenings, 8 to 10 p.m., so you are invited to tune in to Bluegrass Atlantic every Tuesday evening. So until next time, this is Nancy. Good night.

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2: Well, goodness me. Hey, everybody. How are you doing? 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And you know what? 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That's if you're listening to the radio. Many people go to the station website, they listen that way, and a lot of people, well, they listen online using Alexa or Sirius or maybe, hey, Google, whatever works for you. I just hope that you have a lot of fun listening into the show today. First part of the show brought to you by Superior Foundations in Dartmouth, where every foundation is done the right way. Quickly on the show today, a lot of George Jones. I've got Charlie Pride, Brenda Lee. I'm going to talk about, but not play the Beatles. And I'll talk about that and explain a little bit later on. I've got Hank Williams Jr. and Hank Williams Sr. And I think one of my one song two ways feature. But I tell you what I do have on the show today. I've got some soft lights. I've got some hard country music for you from 1978. Here we go. This is Mo Bandy.

There's the secret right there to a big night out. Some soft lights and some hard country music to go along with it. I'm partial to Mo Bandy. I'm a big fan, and I'm partial to that song. So that's a great song to kick things off here today. Hey, whenever I'm going to be undertaking a project that I know very little about, there's a lot of projects like that. What I like to do, you as well probably, is talk with someone who knows a lot about what I want to do. And that way my project is done right, done faster, done way better. So that brings me to Superior Foundations in Dartmouth, because if you soon are going to start planning for a new garage or a new home, a commercial project, maybe one of those big industrial projects, you need to talk to someone and trust someone to help you along the way. Superior Foundations in Dartmouth, that's my suggestion. They've been helping people build beautiful, long-lasting foundations since 1988. With that many years of experience behind them, they're going to work hard with you to make sure your building is going to stand the test of time for many years to come. So are you ready? Well, then call or drop in to see the pros at Superior Foundations. They'll listen to your dreams. They'll make them possible. Superior Foundations, they've got the people, the knowledge to make everything work. Your new foundation. 246 Ross Road in Dartmouth. Stop by and say hello to them. Hey, let's play this song for you. Now, we first got to hear this song back around 72, 73. Johnny Rodriguez had a big song. And then a little bit later on, come around 1979, it was redone and it became a hit all over again. The song I'm talking about, Pass Me By If You're Only Passing Through, but this version by Janie Fricke.

A lot of love there for you. First of all, well, I love the singer. That's Tammy Wynette. And I love the song. It's called Apartment Number 9. I love the songwriter of that song. Johnny Paycheck wrote that song. And I don't know, it all works for me. That's probably, I have to say, that's the best version of that song, the classic Apartment Number 9. Hey, you certainly get to see a lot of new buildings around these days, don't you? One-level buildings, two-level buildings, three or four office buildings, high-rises, industrial projects, all kinds of different buildings. With something in common, they're all sitting on a wonderful and firm foundation. And hopefully a foundation that was planned for and built by Superior Foundations in Dartmouth, because since 1988, you see, so many buildings have been built on the knowledge, people, and equipment that only Superior Foundations can provide. We're going to go back to 1988. That's a lot of years of experience. It's approaching 40, isn't it? I think so. They're ready to go to work for you. If your plans have reached that stage where it's time to get ready for the ground, call Superior Foundations and talk to them about what you need. With their advice and their help, your new project will be started and finished on time and built to the latest building codes. They're fully accredited by the BBB. They're going to do it for you, and you'll love the result. 464-1700. And I'm talking about Superior Foundations. And if you want to stop by and see them, that's cool. Just do that, 246 Ross Road in Dartmouth. When I was giving you a list of some of the things I planned for the show starting out there for you, I should have mentioned had a couple of my buddies on the show today, and I've got one of my buddies for you right now. Originally from Newfoundland, Terra Nova, Newfoundland, to be exact. Some kind of singer. Here's my pal Eddie Eastman, What I Ain't Got.

0: I'll tell you this, he's a great songwriter, he certainly is a great song singer, and he's everybody's buddy, I want to tell you that, okay? And a multi-award winner, too. He won the Juno Award for Country Male Vocalist in 1981, again in 1983. And yeah, he's a member of the Canadian Country Music Hall of Fame as well. And he's from Terra Nova, Newfoundland. He's a good guy, and I remember with one of my bands, the Gold Diggers, back in '80, many years ago. Where was that show? It was somewhere down towards Windsor, somewhere down that way, I think so. And later on, we also had a chance to back him out at Nine Mile River, and just a good singer. He might be listening to the show, yeah, down there in Nashville, Tennessee. All right, we're going to take the first pause, first small intermission, and when I get back, we're going to get right to it, one of my one-song, two-ways features. Ooh, it's going back for the first song.
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0: Hey, everybody. Once again, welcome into the show, which is Frank's Kind of Country. We get together a couple of times each week, Sunday night, 6 to 8, Wednesday afternoon, 4 till 6, and it's all about classic country music, 2 hours to be exact. I love community radio, love my sponsors, and this portion of the show brought to you by their wonderful sponsors. They've been with the show since the start, and that is Withrow's Farm Markets. You'll find them in Mount Uniacke, yes you will. You'll also find them in Elmsdale, and they're all about freshness. I'll be back to talk about them in just a moment. One song, two ways. We're going to go back. We're going to go back to the days of black and white TV, certainly, and black and white movies as well. We're going to talk about a guy by the name of Eddie Dean. He was a big cowboy star in the movies back in the day, and he wrote some songs. He wrote this one, but before he had a chance to record it, another cowboy star of the day by the name of Jimmy Wakely, he recorded it. So from 1947, here's the first version of One Has My Name, and the Other Has My Heart.

About that. There you go. A little bit of country music from the late 40s. One Has My Name. And that was Jimmy Wakely. In a moment, I've got another cowboy star for you. You might be a little surprised, but from our area. All right. But right now, let's start out by telling you this. It's very important. Withrow's, both locations in Elmsdale and in Mount Uniac, they're open. Not only are they're open every day. Not only are they open every day, they're open on holidays. They're always open, holidays included. So keep that in mind the next time you run out of something, you need something, head to Withrow's and get what you need because they know it's important to their customers. You're going to find people that are waiting to help you find what you need. Now, what will you find? Well, you're going to find everything you need for your next family meal, all of the produce, the fruit, the vegetables, all of the meat. And the thing is, you're going to find everything so fresh and at the peak of taste and nutrition. Now, I've got to talk about the Annapolis Valley right now. They've got local peaches. They've got local plums. They've got local nectarines, local pears. And yes, the apples are coming in from the valley. The Gravensteins just arrived. They've got the Royal Gala. They've got your Cortland. They've got your Honeycrisp. It's the place for apples. Also, it's the place for pickling. Withrow's your pickling headquarters as well. Get your cucumbers by the dozen. Green tomatoes, they've got your pickling cutes by the bushel. Beets in the 10 and 25-pound bag. And, of course, pickling salt. I mean, you got to have that too, right? And if it's at Withrow's, it is fresh and it is local. And, of course, they've got your local and natural meats as well. And I'll be back to talk about that in a moment. Elmsdale, 883-2698. Mount Uniac, 866-1113. They're open daily for you, 9 till 9. They're open every day. Well, I mentioned the first singer and song. That was like an old cowboy kind of a song going back to the late 40s. And I said I'd be back with another cowboy star. Now, this guy became a singing star, but at the beginning, he wanted to be a cowboy movie star, and he gave that a try. He even had his own horse, and a very famous horse, did tricks, and it used to travel with him, and they'd do shows. The name of the horse was Shawnee, and who am I talking about? I'm talking about Hank Snow. Yeah, he was a horseman, also a bit of a ladies' man.

Let her go, boys. That's Conway Twitty. And that's the grandest lady of them all. And that's Conway's tribute to the Grand Old Opry. And just before that, another lady. It was Lady's Man by good old Hank Snow there for you. Well, Withrow's in Elmsdale, Withrow's in Mount Uniac are really busy these days, as that wonderful and fresh Nova Scotia produce arrives at the market each day, all day long. And these days, being able to say fresh Nova Scotia product, being able to say local, is more important than ever. It's the time to check out where your fruit and where your vegetables come from. It's important more than ever to buy our food from our local farmers, all right? To get our local vegetables and keep your money here at home. And as you make your way to both locations of Withrow's, you'll notice that word local posted everywhere you look. In fact, so local that you can even know what farm the food comes from. Now, that's important. Local's also important to Withrow's, and in fact, it extends to their deli department. They have always got a great selection of meals in store every day by local people. Beef stew, beef and barley soup, lasagna, sweet and sour chicken, cold plates, mashed with the works. That looks so good. Goulash dinner, sausage rolls, mac and cheese, all kinds of sandwiches, and I say made local. And before I forget, here's some extras. Seven kinds of local squash on the go. And the corn, this is one of the best years they've ever had for corn. So stop and make sure you get some of that, whether you go for the old-fashioned sweet yellow or the peaches and cream. And yes, the fall decor has arrived. So get your planning done. They've got pumpkins, they've got corn stalks, Halloween flags and mats, and they've got straw, too. You got to think ahead for this kind of stuff, that's for sure. Hey, listen, remember this lady? Man, she was a star back in the day. She had an awful car accident that kind of got her out of the business early. But she was something. Here's Barbara Mandrell.

Hey, you know what? Back in the day, she won every award you possibly could win, and she was a wonderful picker as well. Fiddle, guitar, steel guitar. I think that was her number one instrument. Barbara Mandrell there, sleeping single in a double bed. We're going to wrap up the One Song, Two Ways feature. I started out with the first version of this back to 1947-48, and a little bit of the history on this was it came from Cowboy Stars of the Day, and a few people recorded it along the way. And then in 1969, somebody decided they were going to redo it. And like this person did to every song, any song this person decided to record, they made it their own because they were original. They didn't sound like anyone else. So here's the same song that I started with. One has my name and the other has my heart. This time from 1969, here's Jerry Lee Lewis.

0: Well, he didn't end with any kind of funny thing. Normally, Jerry Lee would say at that point, "Think about it, darling," or something. But he let the music trail out that time, and that's fine, wrapping up the One Song, Two Ways feature. Hey, going to pause for a moment. I'll be back with the third segment of the show coming up in just a moment for you today. And, yes, I found out about some birthdays, got some special birthday folks, and man, I'm telling you, great singers, and we're going to wish them a happy birthday as well. That's coming up next.
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0: Well, there you go. Did you get a chance to take care of a little bit of business there? I hope you did. Managed to run down the hall and then get done whatever you wanted to get done. Now you're back and ready for more Frank's Kind of Country. Well, me too. So glad you're with me for the show today. Next portion of the show here on Community Radio 97.5 FM, CIOE, is brought to you by Jim McDonald Roofing. The cold is getting closer. Is your roof ready for the colder that's coming up? I'll be back to tell you a little more about Jim McDonald Roofing. And yes, I got a couple of birthday things to do in just a moment. But first of all, I was doing some research here. I've got to play this right now and dedicate it to all the folks at Jim McDonald Roofing. We're going to go back to September 16th of 1972. Here's the number one song on the radio right then called When the Snow is on the Roses.

Just another number one hit for Sonny James. He had a lot of them. That's called When the Snow is on the Roses. When did you hear that word snow lately? Well, I mention it because look at the calendar and look at the date and think about the weather changes coming in the next few months. You know what I'm talking about? You know, right? Fall gives way to winter. And then comes the cold, the freezing temperatures, the ice, the snow, nor'easters. Tough weather around these parts. And tough on our homes. And, of course, a lot of that bad weather gets focused on your roof. So Jim McDonald Roofing reminds you that your roof is your very first defense against all that Mother Nature is going to be bringing our way. So right now, while it's nice out there, relatively, take a look at your roof. How old is your roof? You know, there's a wear-out factor on roofs, right? They can only do their job for so long. If you're wondering about putting together the look of it and the age of it, and you want to know how it's standing up, call Jim McDonald Roofing. Now, they'll come out and take a look at your roof. They're fully insured. Don't let anybody on your roof that's not fully insured. They're fully insured, so they'll go up there and really look it over, the roof, the eaves troughing, and everything. They'll come down, tell you what's going on. And if there's something going on, they'll give you a legitimate free estimate about what you should do, and then it's up to you. But then if you say, yep, let's get it done, they'll do it for you. 497-7092, www.halifaxroofer.ca. Well, we got some birthdays that I found out about, and I'm going to say happy birthday, first of all, to a guy that I was lucky to see him on the Grand Ole Opry a number of times, and people just loved this guy when he was on the Opry. He's from Chakota, Oklahoma, so many country singers from Oklahoma. He heard Elvis Presley when he was 14, and he thought to himself, I want to do that. Well, he didn't quite do that, but he did become a member of the Grand Ole Opry and the Oklahoma Music Hall of Fame. And I tell you what, some wonderful songs. Had a tough time getting noticed, but then all of a sudden, one day, the right song came along in 1981. And he became a star. Happy birthday to Mel McDaniel.

Good old boy. That's Mel McDaniel. His only number one hit right there, Baby's Got Her Blue Jeans On, and the big breakout song called Louisiana Saturday Night. And we're just keeping him in our thoughts. He was born September 6th of 1942. Passed away on March 31st back in 2011 at the age of 68. But he had some big songs on the radio, that's for sure. Well, listen, Jim McDonald Roofing, all right? Locally owned, locally operated, spotless track record. They stand behind every roof they repair or replace. They've got so many years, going on to 40 years of experience. They have fixed, they've repaired, they've replaced all kinds of roofs. They've the residential, the commercial, they do the masonry, they do eaves trough as well. They're proud of their history of excellence. And they're all about customer service, okay? They make sure the customer's needs are fully met. Free estimates. That's what I said. They have free estimates. And they have information on possible government grants and programs that might be available for you as well. And they have their own financing possibilities. If you've got a situation right now and you're worried about the finances, talk to them. They can handle some financing for you as well. Cold weather and snow is coming. If you get a leaky roof in the middle of the winter, this is tough stuff, okay? Get ahead of this stuff. Be prepared for it. And get it off your worry plate. Jim McDonald Roofing, www.halifaxroofer.ca, 497-7092. Well, we just did a birthday for a fellow born September 6th, and I got another birthday for you right now, born September 6th as well, 1963. Born pretty close to where George Jones was born in Beaumont, Texas. Happy birthday for Mr. And I love his singing, Mark Chestnut.

0: Well, before you ask, yes, he does fast up-tempo songs, but those two just happen to be two of my favorites. I'm suspecting yours as well. Happy birthday to Mark Chestnut with Too Cold at Home, as well as Old Country. All right, we're going to pause once again when I'm back. Are you a Hank Williams fan? Well, have I got a great segment coming up for you next.
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0: Hey, everybody. Welcome into the show, Frank's Kind of Country, and so glad to spend some time with you once again. 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A lot of folks go to the station website. There's a little bit of a Listen Live icon there, and you can stream the show through your computer that way. And a lot of folks these days, more and more it seems all the time, they like to get Alexa or Sirius or Hey Google to stream the station. And that makes it available to listen to near and far. So if you're near or far, but you're listening, I really do appreciate it. We're going to talk about Nashville, Tennessee. And so we're going to talk about Sue Ann Tours. You know, if you've been thinking about going to Nashville and points beyond, well, with their experience, you got to get in touch with Sue Ann Tours, and I'll be back to talk about that. Well, I mentioned it was going to be kind of a special segment if you love Hank Williams, and the reason I'm going to do this, got a little bit of, we got some songs, we got some stories about Hank too, but the story we're going to start, we're going to go to September 14th of 1946, and the story goes that Hank Williams, through his wife Audrey, has got himself an appointment with Acuff Rose. Now, they are the big people in town, Roy Acuff and Fred Rose. They've got a big publishing company. And somehow this young, unannounced Alabama singer gets a chance to go in and meet with Fred Rose, which he does. And when he comes in, he throws down some songs that he's been working on and says, here's my material. Fred looks at it and thinks, these aren't your songs. Every one of them is good. Somehow you bought these songs and brought them in. No, sir, I wrote them. Well, let's do a little test. I'm going to give you some paper. You go into a room and come on out when you get some ideas and maybe the workings of a song, which Hank says, I'll do it. He goes in. And about 30 minutes later, Hank comes out and says, what about this? So Fred looks at the song, and then Hank sings it, and Fred signs them on the spot. Here's the song that Hank came up with.

About that mansion on the hill, of course, Hank Williams Sr., and that is the song that Hank put together as a bit of a test, and that was from that meeting, you know, in 1946, and over the next few years, the songs and the stories would be just amazing. Well, talking about amazing, let's talk about Sue Ann Tours, okay? You ever thought about going to Nashville? I know I talk about Nashville quite a bit, and that's because I've been to Nashville quite a bit, and there's a lot to talk about. There's all the clubs on Lower Broadway. There's the Country Music Hall of Fame, RCA Studio B, where Elvis and so many people recorded, the General Jackson Riverboat or Showboat, Four Nights at the Gaylord. I can't describe what that hotel is like. You got to go there. While you're there, they've got their Christmas show and a dinner at the Gaylord. You can take advantage of that. They millions of lights. And of course, you're in Nashville, the Grand Old Opry, and a backstage tour. But there is more. You'll be off to Memphis. You'll visit Graceland, of course, home of Elvis, stopping at Hurricane Mills to see where Loretta lived. You'll go through Pigeon Forge, where Dolly Woods and Dolly's so famous. And a tour of the Smoky Mountains. You'll do Branson for a couple of shows. There's meals, there's fun, there's just so much stuff. And you know, the folks at Sue Ann Tours have been doing this for such a long time. They're the best. Give them a call and find out about it. 902-455-2100. And wherever you might be listening, I have a toll-free number too. That is 888-888, okay, 842-4646. They're on Facebook as well. And they as well, you can go to www.sueanntours.com. November 19th through December 6th. Can you imagine? Well, if you can, call and find out about it. Well, we had Hank Williams Sr., and of course, without Hank Williams Sr., we wouldn't have had Hank Williams Jr., who had a great career as well, and still having a career. But Jr., you know, started out in the early days, traveling around with the stars of the day. September 18th of 1968, he was on tour out in the road with Mr. Red Foley, and Red unfortunately passed away. And while he was a young man, Hank Jr. obviously had some gifts going on from his dad. Because of that, and not too many years after that, he came up with this song, and he released it as Hank Williams Jr., but following in the footsteps of his dad, he called it Luke the Drifter Jr. Here's the song he came up with called I Was With Red Foley the Night He Died.

there a little early, 'cause we had a matinee. And when Red first went on stage, it seemed that he moved and talked a little slow. But of course he went on to do his regular great show. So soon the afternoon show was over with, and we all went down the street and ate. Red said he wasn't very hungry, but he came along anyway. And we got done eating and came back to do the last show. But to think this would be Red's very last, well, who was to know? And when he went on stage for his umpteen thousandth time, we was all back of the curtains there just shooting the lines. But when he sang Peace in the Valley, there was such a quiet still. I know I'll never forget it, and anyone that was there never will. Well, soon the last show was over with, and I went back to the hotel, and Red gave me a call. I told him to come on over. I was just staring at the four walls. So he came over to my room. He was just next door there. Lit a cigarette and sat down in a chair. And he started talking about all the worries that a country music singer has.

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Then he got up, and these are the last words he said. I'm awful tired now, Hank, and I've got to go to bed. And while I lay there sleeping with Rhett just a few steps away,

Hello, Nova Scotia. This is Marty Stewart. He's been playing country music for over 30 years, and he still looks not bad. No, I'm not talking about Hank Jr. He's all right, but I'm talking about my friend Frank Lowe.

0: Yeah, I don't know. But I wouldn't be surprised at all if that ain't so. No, I wouldn't. I wouldn't be surprised at all if this all ain't so.
1: Well, certainly a great singer of songs, but he obviously as well got that writing ability from his dad. That's Hank Jr., and that song, that he wrote about his dad called Hank. And before that, it was Junior and a song he wrote about playing with Red Foley. He was 20 years of age out on the road with Red Foley and Billy Walker at the time. And they were, like they always did, out in the road, getting around. And that song, pretty much exactly as things happened. And the final song that Red Foley sang indeed was called Peace in the Valley. And he was quoted telling Billy Walker after he finished his show, he said, "Billy, I've never sung that song and feel the way I do tonight." How about that? Hey, this part of the show is brought to you by Sue Ann Tours. And yes, they're going to take you to Nashville and do all the things you do in Nashville. Well, you're going to spend some time in Nashville because there's a lot of stuff going on. But after that, like the Grand Ole Opry. Uh-huh. But after that, you're going to be off to other locations. You're going to be stopping off in Memphis to check out Graceland. You're going to go by Hurricane Mills to check out where Loretta was where her home is, that famous, famous home. Pigeon Forge, of course. Dollywood, you're going to be there. There's a Comedy Barn show that you're going to see there, Smoky Mountain Tour. Branson for a couple of shows. All told, 17 nights accommodations, 16 breakfasts, 10 dinners, 6 dinner shows. Now, Sue Ann's been doing these tours since 1995. They've got experience. And when you're first going down to Nashville and down there, you do waste a lot of time trying to figure out where you want to go, what do you want to do, where do you want to go. But they've got this thing figured out. A deluxe motor coach, leaving November 19th, coming back December 6th. You're coming back with so many memories. So check them out on Facebook, or what I would do is call them. That's a great way to get info, 902-455-2100. And toll-free, wherever you might be, 1-888-842-4646. One more song by the great Hank Williams. I don't mind. Which song should I play? Oh, I know.

0: Aren't you glad you're listening to Frank's Kind of Country? Yeah, what other station are you going to listen to that you're going to hear Hank Williams? And, you know, let me think about that for a minute. None. I love playing old Hank, and especially songs like that called Your Cheating Heart. All right, going to pause for just a moment. And when I come back, I mentioned I was going to be playing a little bit of extra George Jones music for you. And there's a reason why. It's a little bit wild, but George was a little bit wild anyway, wasn't he? I'll get back. We'll talk about that. Oh, and Merle Haggard, too.
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0: Once again, welcome back to the show, which is Frank's Kind of Country. Some people ask me, Frank, they say, how did you ever come up with the title for that show? How did you call it Frank's Kind of Country? And honestly, I was talking with my wonderful buddy from the Grand Ole Opry. Everybody calls him Opry Dan. And many years ago, we were talking about this classic radio show I wanted to do, and I didn't have a title. And Dan, right off the top of his head, he's a smart guy, you know. He said, well, what about just calling it Frank's Kind of Country? Because you love classic country, right? And I thought, Dan, that's an awful great answer. So welcome into Frank's Kind of Country. And this next part of the show is brought to you by some very smart people as well, very good people, community people. I'm talking about the Golden Valley Market in Middle Muscadabit. They are open for you each and every day. And they're open from early in the morning till late in the evening. And when you need something and you're thinking, will they have it? They will. Will they be open? They will. And I'll be back to tell you about it in a moment. Well, I said we got some little George Jones and Merle Haggard stuff coming up, and I do. So we're going to start with this, September 18th from 1967. You imagine the first time you heard this on the radio when the announcer said, hey, we got a new singer for you today, and he's going to play one of his new songs here for you on the radio. The song is called Sing Me Back Home, and this young fella's name is Merle Haggard.

0: Merle Haggard. Don't you love that song? I love that song. I love to sing that song. Merle Haggard, the great one, and the classic Sing Me Back Home. Alrighty. Are you ready? I'm going to tell you about the Golden Valley Market in Middle Muscadabit. So when can you stop into the market? Well, you know what? Pretty much anytime you need something, like in 7 days a week, every day of the week, all year long. That includes holidays, too. Because the folks at the Golden Valley know that when you run into something or you figure that you do need something, you know, you got to get it, you can always get it at the Golden Valley Market. And they've been up to this, being open and there for their community for, it's 7 years now. Huh? Another great thing is always parking. Easy parking right there at the front of the store. You don't have to park and then walk 3/4 of a mile to get, and then 3 miles back, 3/4 of a mile back. Another great thing, there's easy parking. That means you can park your car, your truck, and just in you go. And then everything is there on the shelves. All right, so you're going to go over. You're going to get what you want. You're just going to be on your way. Whether you need something from the dairy, the frozen food, the snack attack department. That's, I like that part. The bakery department, canned goods. They've got sodas, pop, energy drinks. How about a fresh cup of coffee? Every brew is a fresh pot, and they'll do tea for you too. The Golden Valley Market, they're ready right now. And remember, they have an ATM there for you when you need it. And because they're a market, they love getting in all the fresh veggies and produce as well, and the local meat. So, you know, they got you covered. 384-3077. Check them out on Facebook as well. Well, I started out by saying I had a few extra George Jones songs, and I do for you right now. And one of them concerns an incident. I guess you would say it was a real nasty incident that happened to old George Jones. And we're going to go back a little bit to 1977. And it was actually, it was September of that year that George was having a tough time with the drinking and the personal pressures and stuff. And he was hanging out with a buddy of his, Earl Montgomery, Peanut. Everyone called him Peanut, Earl Peanut Montgomery. And George went a little crazy. He actually fired a gun at Earl. They were wonderful friends. And he got charged with attempted murder. The charges were dropped later. Peanut said the reason he laid the charges, he wanted to get help for George, which he did. They were great buddies then. They continued to be great buddies until George passed away. And Earl wrote some great songs for George. I'm going to play a couple of songs that he wrote for George, starting out with this one.
1: We're the two new people that moved to the middle of the block.

0: That's the possum for you right there, George Jones. And what my woman can't do can't be done, as well as 4033. Both those songs written by Earl Peanut Montgomery. And yeah, they had a big issue back in the day, but they figured it all out. And, you know, they remained friends right up until George's passing. And by the way, Earl Montgomery comes from a very musical family. You've heard me play, or you know about Melba Montgomery. Well, that was his sister. And, of course, she did a lot of singing with George as well. It's a great time for the Golden Valley Market of Middle Muscadabit. It's a great time for you and for me and for all of their customers. Being a market, well, that means the Golden Valley Market is the place to stop in for fresh, like Nova Scotia fruits and vegetables, all right? It's important for you and your family because you have access to the best and the most nutritious food available anywhere. From the Nova Scotia farming community, the shelves of the market are fully stocked with that wonderful produce that's unmatched anywhere in the world. Good for you, and of course, let's be honest, it's so fresh that even the kids will eat the vegetables. That's good. By the way, the market also has local and natural beef for the barbecue, too. If you're in a hurry in the morning, stop in for a quick breakfast sandwich, coffee, or a tea. Lunchtime comes around. Well, you get a choice. Every day's different. Seafood chowder, whole selection of burgers, clubhouse wraps, tacos, chicken Alfredo, hamburger goulash, chicken Caesar salad, cold plates. You can eat it there, grab it, and head out on the road. They've got store-made pizza. They get lots of sandwiches. And if you're an ice cream person, that would be everybody. They've got your cones, sundaes, floats, milkshakes, banana splits, and slushies as well. Check out their Facebook page for lots of info. And yes, they've got water for you as well, Golden Valley Water. 384-3077. And yes, you can check them out on the Facebook. Well, what am I going to do right now? Well, I'll tell you exactly what I'm going to do. I'm going to play a song for you that goes back to September the 14th of 1971. Many years ago, let me think what year this would be. Well, no, this song would be out before. Sometime around maybe 76 or 77. This guy was in town. I think we played at the Forum, I think, the Halifax Forum. Our band, the Gold Diggers, Johnny Gold and the Gold Diggers, we opened for this guy. But in 1971, old Mel Tillis had a big hit song with this.
1: Whoa.

0: He was a character. Above all, he was just a great entertainer. He could write the songs, he could sing the songs, and as far as acting goes, he was a movie star. He was on all kinds of television shows because he was always funny and entertaining. Mel Tillis, and would you want the world to end not loving me? Well, I got a better question. Would you want the show to end before you hear, oh, I don't know, Buck Owens or Charlie Pride? Well, no, you wouldn't. Well, good, because I've got them coming up for you next.
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1: Well, I certainly do appreciate the fact that you come here each and every week looking for classic country music, whether you come on Sunday nights from 6 till 8 o'clock. Maybe that suits your schedule. Sometimes some people come here Wednesday afternoon from 4 till 6 because that kind of suits your schedule. Some people, you know what they do? They listen to both times, and if that's you, well, bless your heart. I'm glad you're here. Got a great segment coming up with some interesting stuff. I find it really interesting. Anyway, we're going to start out with this song from September 17th of 1956. Little Brenda Lee is 11 years of age, and she is some kind of entertainer and singer, and they're looking for the perfect song to launch her career. And I don't know who says, let's do this particular song, but it was pretty smart. The song was written by Hank Williams. Some people say they think it was co-written by Moon Mullican. Moon was on tour with Hank at the time he came up with the song, but he didn't get his name on the label. But they say that Fred Rose, Hank's mentor, publicist, He paid Moon Mullican for the rest of his life for his part in this. Anyway, this is the version I'm playing. Here's Brenda Lee, Little Miss Dynamite, and her take on Jambalaya. Now just think, she is only 11 years of age.

Little Miss Dynamite, her take on the Hank Williams classic Jambalaya. And of course, not strange that she would do a country song for her first single, because Brenda Lee, through all of the Little Miss Dynamite, she had a lot of songs in the pop charts back in the day. She was looked upon as a little bit of a rock and roller as well. But she lived in Nashville, Tennessee, continues to live in Nashville, Tennessee. And yeah, Jambalaya. Hank Williams. It's a dish, right? Yeah, it's a particular dish. Well, I mentioned early on, and I think I got most of the things I said I was going to do done, but I mentioned I would have a Charlie Pride song. And, you know, once I say it, I got to do it. So I'm going to do a Charlie Pride song for you right now. We're going to go back to September 15th of 1979. Charlie Pride releases this song. And you know what? It's probably on a lot of people's minds right now, because we're getting through this month and we know colder weather is coming. And a lot of people might be thinking about Jamaica.

Apparently, you have to give it to Joe, because Joe sure knows how to live. That's Eddie Raven there for you, as well as Charlie Pride, the one and only Charlie Pride. And you're my Jamaica. Well, I promised Charlie Pride, so I thought I'd better get to him. Also, at the beginning of the show, I promised you a little bit of Beatles. Well, I said I wasn't going to play their music. I wasn't going to play a song, but I was going to talk about the Beatles, and I am going to do that for you right now. We're going to go back to 1965, and the Beatles releasing a song that I know you know. The song is called Yesterday. They need a B-side. This is back in the days with 45s, my friends. And they come up with a song called Are You Ready for This? Yesterday is on the A-side. A little song called Act Naturally is on the B-side, written by Johnny Russell. Now, Johnny's trying to make his way in the country music world, not having a lot of success. Writing songs, hanging out Bakersfield, California. And he's got a date with his girlfriend at the time. But some of his friends call him and say they've got the studio booked. They're going to go down and write and sing a little bit and kind of mess around. Would you like to go to the studio? And Johnny says, well, I can, but I'm going to have to break my date, which he does. And when he tells his girlfriend that, I won't be able to make it, she says, what are you doing? I'm going to L.A. to work out in the recording studio. She says, well, what are you doing it for? And he said, well, my friends are down there. They're going to put me in the movies, and they're going to make a big star out of me. And Johnny said they laughed quite a bit about it. For a couple of years, he tried to get people interested in the song that he put together based on, they're going to put me in the movies. Nobody was interested. Then he started working with another songwriter. And the other songwriter was someone who had been around and knew some people. And her name was Vonnie Morrison. And she knew Buck Owens. And she told Buck about this great song. And Buck said he was going to record it. And because he was going to record it, Johnny gave some of the royalties, half of them, in fact, to this person that really had nothing to do with it. And then Buck recorded it, then the Beatles recorded it. What did Johnny do? He went out and bought himself a great big brand new Cadillac.

Yeah, you see, the Beatles recorded that, and it was the B-side of a really, really popular and hit song for the Beatles. So every time that song was sold, it also meant that Act Naturally was sold. And so the money just poured in every time the Beatles had that Act Naturally on an album. The money poured in, and Johnny was pretty happy, and he went on to have a great career as a member of the Grand Ole Opry. And he wrote a lot of other songs as well. Look at the time. Got to get out of here. Thank you so much for listening to the show. We'll see you for the next week's show. We're talking about the Opry, let's do one more song that connects with the Opry too. September the 16th of 1967. She was something. She was so nice. Still pains me to say the late Jeannie Seeley. She joined the Opry September 16th of 1967. She was a great songwriter. She wrote this song for Farron Young, but here she is with her own song. Here's Jeannie Seeley leaving and saying goodbye.

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Hello and welcome to 334578. Steve Rootman with you for the next 2 hours. And in the first hour, it's starting off with Suitcase Sam and the Maple Leaf Rags. So that should tell you something, but maybe not. We'll see. We're going to play some jug band music, some soul music, some heavenly music, and some Friday afternoon music in the first set of music here on 334578 today. And in the second hour, we're doing a special on the Searchers, great band from Liverpool that got together in 1958, and another feature on the Great Lakes with the Rio Statics. 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Here's the Memphis Jug Band with Stealin' from 1928.

Started the program off with the guy that we ended that first set off with. He started and he ended it. Suitcase Sam. The Maple Leaf Rag started things off of Goodnight Riverdale.

James Brown's sound and became the root of the funk generation that Brown would utilize. Arthur Lewis, after that, with Knocking on Heaven's Door, a Bob Dylan song off of This Is Reggae Music Volume 2, put out by Island Records. The song was produced by Arthur Lewis in 1974 and put on the compilation album in 1975. Arthur Bulgan Lewis was born in 1945 in Jamaica and died in 2014 in England at the age of 74. Suitcase Sam was the guy that finished off the set that he started with Friday Afternoon, because last Friday afternoon I was thinking, what am I going to play on Monday? And this is what I came up with. Off the same album, Goodnight Riverdale Park, 2019. And Ajnab with the Marshall Camp by Jean-Paul Loyer, behind us here from 1996. Well, if I said Bruce Murdoch, would you know who I'm talking about? Probably not. He was born in Montreal in 1947, died at the age of 78 on June 11th this year, and we're going to hear him from his only album on vinyl called 33 and a Third Revolutions Per Minute on Stormy Forest Records, a song called September 4th, 4 East. You're listening to 33, 45, 78. Here's Bruce Murdoch.

Bruce Murdoch started things off with September 4th, 4 East, name of a song. And that was off 33 and a third Revolutions Per Minute on Stormy Forest Records. He's based out of Montreal, where he was born in 1947. And again, he died on the 11th of June, 2026. So what is so special about this guy that he gave Dave Mason of Traffic to record piano on this album, Bill Garrett on lead guitar, Skeeter Camera on drums, and an album produced by Richie Havens in 1970, with the director of engineering being Val Valentin. Well, a 17-year-old folk singer from Montreal went down to New York City, to Greenwich Village, in the heyday, and can honestly say that he had none other than pre-famous guitarist Jimmy James, a.k.a. Jimi Hendrix, backing him up at Columbia Records. According to Canadian music industry veteran Ralph Alfonso, Murdoch told him that in 1965, while he was trying to get a Columbia Records deal, he recorded a demo with Al Kooper and Jimi Hendrix. And this is where the story gets more interesting. Producer John Hammond was apparently involved in the Columbia deal. Hammond objected to the lyric in one song containing the word damn, believing that it would prevent getting radio airplay. And he was probably right. He wanted it removed. Murdoch refused. And according to Murdoch, Hammond tore up his recording contract right there on the spot. The demo was never released. It's probably still stuck in the CBS vaults waiting to be heard. So Murdoch had to wait basically about 5 years, 6 years to 1970 for the release of his only album. From what I heard, he didn't like the final arrangements, even though Traffic's Dave Mason played on it. And because of that, he quit the music scene for decades. Bruce Murdoch. That was followed by Mendelssohn Joe with Tweet Tweet off of the Jack Frost album that he recorded on Boot Records, 1980. Recorded by Daniel Lanois, Grant Avenue Studios in Hamilton. And Doug McClement at Comfort Sound Studios here in Toronto. Followed by the Ontarians with Yard Sale, a 2024 release by a band from Collingwood, Ontario. Their album is named More How It Is. Singer Frank Duresti came down to Southern Ontario from Sault Ste. Marie and met Craig Smith in Collingwood. They immediately struck a bond and they started building a band around their songs. Andrew Ramelow after that with The Future, a Leonard Cohen song off of their album called Homage from 2018, produced by Michael Timmons of Cowboy Junkies. It's an entire album of ethereal sounds and songs by the irreplaceable Leonard Cohen. Ramelow came into the music scene as one half of Scarlet Jane with Cindy Dwyer. As a dark atmospheric interpretation of Cohen's songs, The Future sounds futile, and it should be listened to as a warning, but you know the way things are. Environmental warnings go ignored or impeded. We got Bad Breed with Animal Impact just ready to roar into a ferocious form of love off their album on Lizard Snake Records from the year 2020. 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

Clear Bad Breed with Animal Impact off of Ferocious Love on Lizard Snake Records 2020, a band from Toronto. And then we heard The Fugs with The Garden Is Open. You know, I got kicked out of a radio station, kicked off the air for playing a Fugs song back in 1972. Did you know that? Me and The Fugs go way back together. Anyways, The Garden Is Open was released on Tenderness Junction, an album that they put out in 1968 featuring Ken Weaver, Ed Saunders, and Thule Kupferberg. Thule wrote the song, and Thule truly was a great middle-aged rock and roller. I mean, he was in his mid-40s when the Fugs got big. He was born in 1923 in New York and died there on July 12, 2010. That led into Vicente Gomez with Verde Luna off of the album called Blood and Sand, released on Decca Records back in 1965, but the actual recording was made in 1941. Vicente Gomez from Madrid, Spain, where he was born in 1911, died in 2001 at the age of 90 in Burbank, California. And the last song we heard was Leo Kottke with Power Failure off of Chewing Pine on Capitol Records. He is from Athens, Georgia, and that was recorded by Denny Bruce in 1975. And behind us was the Ripple Rock Jig with Ned Landry off of Old Time Fiddle and on RCA Records, probably around 1960. We're going to just take a little stab at Matter with Bruce Coburn before ending the first side of music here this week on the program. So stay tuned because we got a big special on The Searchers coming up in the second hour. 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